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0: Zusammen sind wir der Westen. WDR 2.
1: I've seen the sun go down over the seven seas. 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

0: WDR 2.
1: How could I not leak it? I look so good, you look so good, maybe we should all leak it together. 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